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1: I gotta have faith. 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I gotta have faith, faith, faith.
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1: Hey, it's me. 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